soul. Says you're a half and now you're whole. And no more a hunger and thirst, but first be a person who needs people.

tongue, a feeling deep in your soul says you're half and now you're whole, and no more a hunger and thirst, but first the apple.

is not a problem that I can't fix, cause I can do it in the mix. And if your man gives you trouble just to move out on the double, and you don't let it trouble your brain, cause away goes trouble down the drain. Said away goes trouble down the drain.